0: Mike, C Diamond, Chopper, Ken, Lil Pooh, Fat T. It's filthy, nigga.
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2: When the city on Mars, it can survive even if the spaceships from Earth stop coming for any reason. Doesn't matter what the reason is, but if they stop coming for any reason, will it die out or will it not? 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

0: Yes, ideally much less than a million ton. But if it's not, like, it's got to be, you have to say, like, how much can society afford to spend or want to spend on a self-sustaining city on Mars?
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1: That's my word, God. 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
1: Terror Squad. 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

0: beating, but it's not my heart. 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

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Yeah, buddy. 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
0: 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DJ Easy Dick, the one and only. Straight West Coasting with you on this one, showing Cali love. Straight from the West Side.